with a kiss. Give me peace. Give me freedom. Give me love with a kiss. Give me peace. Give me freedom. Give me love with a kiss. Give me peace now.

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0: 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And they'd say hello, hello.
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0: And that's all he'd have to hear.
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I got plenty of nothing, and nothing's plenty for me. Yeah, you don't be, you know.

Thank you. Thank you, ladies and gentlemen. Thank you. Dag Braaf. Thank you. Ja, Jaska Dai. Thank you so much. Thank you. That's it. That's why you say that. Tak bra. Ja, Jaska Dai. Ja, Jaska Dai. And now we'd like to change the pace and sing something pretty, something you can understand.

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So deep. I'll get everything I said last week.

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Today we have the following bands on the program. Editors Ludovico Einaudi, New Order, Kane Johnson, and much more. Responsible for the show is Tobias. I now have fun with a new release of the Editors.

The Editors and their new album In Dream, released in 2015, with the two songs Ocean of Night and Marching Orders. I saw them in La Literie in Strasbourg in 2015, November 13th, and it was really a great, wonderful, and fantastic concert. One of the rare ones, what they gave in 2015. And now I'd like to play another last one from that new album, and after that, an old one. So, All the Kings from Editors in Dream.

Not yet. That was The Editors and the song Push Your Head Towards the Air from their album An End Has a Start from 2007. All releases today I played are released on Played Against Them and distributed through Rough Trade. So our next band is New Order, old band, much older than The Editors, formerly reunited out of the band Joy Division. And I don't know how much members today are still in, but I think most of them are at the old Joy Division times. So I didn't just look about that. But today there's a new release out since like somewhere end of 2015, and it's called Music Complete, and I'd like to play two songs out of that. So the first one is Plastic.

And Nothing But the Fool. Nothing But the Fool really sounds some kind of Joy Division like on some strings and some tunes. So I like that album. It's really something, a interesting release of 2015. Now another very interesting release of 2015 is some neoclassical from Ludovico Einaudi, and the CD Elements, the album, released on Decca, and I like to play two songs out of that great album in a row of many good releases of Ludovico Einaudi, Petrichor and the title song Elements.

Ludovica Einaudi and the two songs, Petrichor and Elements from the Elements album. Last track today in the Black Generation show comes from Kane Johnson, Reset, his album. And I like one track out of that more than the others because it's all a little goes in direction of Nick Cave. So if you want, and if you like Nick Cave and you want some new directions, new tunes, then try Kane Johnson. Reset is the album and Me is the title. Responsible for the show was Tobias, and the Black Channel comes back in 2 weeks, and you can even tune in blackchannel.org, the internet site. So have fun, good night, and see you soon.

Welcome to the main event. In Blues Club Radio, Ben Poole and Guy's Mates. 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

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Listen, I said, Gino, what's happening, Zach? 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

0: 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I think I need to talk to Mr. Nate Robinson.
1: Yes, sir.
0: You know he's in charge.

Information. Yes, Lord. I think I need to talk to the baby carrot one time.